0: You are listening to the Donna and Steve Show, and we appreciate that.
1: I've got to tell you about this celebrity encounter that I had, though, on this family vacation to the Wisconsin Dells. Now, you need to understand that this would only make sense to a certain group of people.
0: Okay.
1: 6 months ago, while in New York, I saw Hadestown.
0: Oh, yeah.
1: Great musical.
0: Absolutely.
1: And one of the lead roles, which is Hermes, who is sort of the messenger between the gods and the people in Greek mythology. He was played by a jazz musician and vocalist called Kurt Elling. When I saw Hadestown, I came back and told my wife and daughter, I was like, this guy made his Broadway debut. He is a Grammy Award winning jazz singer.
0: Okay.
1: But I said, I have no clue who this guy is. And I was captivated by his performance. It was so good. I was pulling up videos that I could find of him just to let them know how great his voice was, particularly as a sing-songy narrator. I'm at Wisconsin Dells. I'm in Tom Foolery's Adventure Park, and I see a guy, and I thought, is that Kurt Elling? That would be really weird if that was him, of all places. Then I look up, where is he from? Oh, okay, he's from Chicago. Well, Wisconsin Dells,
0: kind of
1: right
0: in
1: the middle.
0: Yep.
1: So maybe that wouldn't be too far of a hike, but wait, is he on tour right now? No, his tour starts. He's going to be touring in France starting April 9th. And I'm looking up, is this him, or is this a guy who looks like him? I look up, what is his height? Internet does not have any height on Kurt Elling. So I walk past him one more time to just get a view of him, and he's taking video of one of his family members who is up on the ropes course, and I just hear him go, ha, ha, ha. And I was like, that's him. That's the laugh. That's his voice. That's the grovel. This is the man who I've been infatuated with. His vocal prowess for the last 6 months. I go find my daughter. Hey, the guy I told you that I loved. He's here. What do you mean he's here? Is he performing? No, he's here. He's just in the arcade right now.
0: Yeah.
1: I go over. Sir, are you Kurt? I am. And I said, I got to tell you, I then start to verbally vomit on the guy, how much I loved his performance, etc. I'm going to let you just listen to a little bit. Here is Kurt Elling playing Road to Hell, which is from the beginning of Hadestown, just so you can get a feel for his voice.
0: Okay.
2: Once upon a time, there was a railroad line.
0: So good.
2: Don't ask where, brother, don't ask where. It was hard times. It was a world of gone.
1: And I thought, this guy, nobody has any idea that this Grammy Award winning world class vocalist
0: is
1: in the arcade right now.
0: That's
1: he took
0: amazing.
1: A picture with my daughter. He was so gracious with my kids, shook their hands at the beginning, shook all their hands at the end.
0: Did you say you took a picture?
1: I said, hey, my daughter's her dream is to be on Broadway someday. And he was like, it's within reach. You know, it was great. And then he took a picture with her. He was very, very gracious. So anyway, that was really fun.
0: That's really cool.
3: Really great music.
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3: Okay.

0: It is time for a little food news.
1: Welcome to Donna and Steve's. Can I interest you in some food news today?
0: Yummy. You're a big fan of Chick-fil-A.
2: I could go for some right now. You put a spicy chicken sandwich in front of me, waffle fries, and Chick-fil-A sauce. Just give me a minute.
0: Okay.
2: So good.
0: Does it come with pickles?
2: You can get pickles on it.
0: Well, you know, kids, am I right? It's sometimes hard to lose sight of consequences of posting something, especially when it comes to your job. Chick-fil-A reportedly fired an entire shift of 8 workers after they posted a TikTok of them performing a choreographed dance. Now, I have to tell you, when I first saw this, I was like, really? Come on. That's... why?
2: Like, let them do a trendy dance.
0: Yeah, like it's cute and it's kind of free publicity if they're at work, right? Especially if it goes viral. Like, look how fun. They love their job. Then I saw the video. It mainly involves this suggestive chest bouncing moves. Oh, I guess I didn't need to.
2: Yeah, please don't. Please, ma'am. You're fired. For cause.
0: Okay. But it's just them bouncing their bouncies. They're all in uniform. The employees claim, hey, we did this after the store closed. That doesn't matter.
2: But you did it in the store with your Chick-fil-A uniforms on. All this is, it's a good lesson for everybody out there, is if you're at work, like imagine if this was Mary Ann's thread store, and it was a grandmother who was trying to let people know about her thread store. She might not like her employees doing this after, oh, I'm going to leave it for you all to lock up now. And then this video comes out and they're all in their Mary Ann's thread store sweaters. It's just an easy lesson of if you are on the premises of where you work, you are wearing the uniform and putting out a message that they think then markets them in a light that they don't want to be marketed. That's how you lose your job. It's pretty simple.
0: There's even a guy doing it.
2: Somebody said in the comments, y'all are about to be working somewhere on Sundays. Meaning you're not going to be working at Chick-fil-A anymore.
0: That's right.
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10: I'm meteorologist Mace Michaels. The holiday weekend starting off wet and cool with some showers in early Saturday. Then we'll start to see a drying trend and temperatures warm up quite a bit into Memorial Day Monday. High temperatures climb through the 70s and jump up into the 80s. Live bands and lakeside vibes. Don't miss the Worthington Windsurfing and Music Festival coming up June 12th and 13th. 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

0: I think we should be on go-karts more often than we are as a people group. I came to this realization after my recent trip with the kids and my wife, and we did some go-kart action.
1: That's fun.
0: And you know what everyone had on the go-karts? A great time. It was very fun. I almost feel like, what would happen to the morning commute if instead of cars, we were on go-karts?
1: Oh, that'd be fun.
0: And instead of guardrails, it was just, you know, those tire guardrail things where it's just tires stacked on each other so that if you bump into it, you bump into rubber. They're very low to the ground. Very, very enjoyable. And these ones that we were on were family friendly. So they had a limit for their speed, but they were great. And I got to tell you, the feeling that I get when I pass someone on the highway versus the feeling I get when I pass someone on a go-kart track could not be further from the two. When you pass someone on a go-kart track, you feel like Dale Earnhardt. It is so exciting. And it got to the point where while we were standing in line for the go-karts to go on the go-karts for probably the 10th time, my son and I started looking up go-kart places near where we live so that we could just go to more places. And you know, sometimes you do something on vacation.
1: Yeah, there are go-kart places.
0: There are.
1: For sure.
0: There are go-kart places.
1: I've been there.
0: And you can do go-kart places for birthday parties. How about that?
1: That's right.
0: Wouldn't that be fun?
1: Yes. So now you've got your next birthday party set up.
0: Yours is coming up first, though, so I thought maybe yours. We got a milestone.
1: I'm open.
0: All right. KZ.

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0: Sharon Stone has said that this person is the best kisser in the business.
1: Okay, now, full disclosure, I co-starred alongside Sharon Stone in a movie.
0: No, you didn't.
1: Well, I was an extra in it. I played a Catholic schoolboy. I was 12, so obviously she was the teacher. There was nothing. It's not me, is my point.
0: That's right.
1: I just need to withdraw myself from consideration.
0: Oh, thank you for that.
1: Thank you, everyone. Best kisser. I don't know. I don't even know who she's who the list would be. You know, I don't have a good.
0: She's been
1: Sharon
0: in a movie
1: Stone.
0: With. Let's see, Michael Douglas. Has she been in a movie with? Yeah. Basic Instinct.
1: All right, fine. I'm going to say this.
0: Okay.
1: I'm going to say from the movie that I co-starred in with Sharon Stone, Chaz Palminteri from the movie okay. Diabolique.
0: Okay. I like the guess. It's incorrect.
1: Okay.
0: It happens to be her Casino co-star, Robert De Niro.
1: Oh, really?
0: Yeah. She said that they did this scene where they have to go to the bathroom and he gives her $100 and then she leans over and she kisses him. And she said he knocked her out with that kiss. Martin Scorsese told them, okay, I got the shot, but she was like, yeah, let's do another take.
1: Oh.
0: You know what I'm saying?
1: I do know what you're saying.
0: She said he kissed her right out of her shoes.
1: Wow.
0: Who knew,
1: I don't think I wanted to know that. I don't know why, but that's making me feel uncomfortable.
0: Really?
1: Yeah, I don't want to think about Robert De Niro even having a tongue. Right?
0: I mean, he was pretty attractive in those days. Not that he's not now.
1: He had the male beauty mark mole, right?
0: That's right.
1: Did you ever get a little stick on one, or did you ever pencil a little mole on? That was sort of a thing in the 90s, penciling a little freckle or mole.
0: No, I never did.
1: You ought to. Make it less beauty mark and more lunch lady mole.
0: Oh, so put like a little hair on it?
1: Yeah. I'm sure they sell Olga ones that you could just plop on.
0: Olga? Oh my God.
1: Well, I don't know. You have any moles?
0: I do. I have one on my nose. I have one above my lip.
1: You have a mole on your nose?
0: Yeah, it's all I see when I look in the mirror.
1: Wow. How have I not noticed this?
0: Because it's kind of light.
1: Is it raised?
0: It is.
1: Or, okay.
0: Once it fell off in the back of my mom's car and I was freaking out, I'm like, where'd my mole go?
1: So would you reattach it? How'd you get it back?
0: No, it just grew back.
1: Oh, my sweet Lord. I don't want to do this anymore.
0: Well, why? You started it.
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0: I have a little something here. There is a startup called Reflect Orbital, and it is asking for approval to launch space mirrors that could bounce sunlight back to Earth after dark. So they say all you need to do is open up an app, drop a pin, and then sunlight will arrive at your location within 30 seconds.
1: No,
0: I know you're not believing any of this.
1: Are you?
0: Their first test satellite could launch later this month. I would like to believe this is true.
1: It could certainly help to offset that seasonal depression
0: thing. Disorder.
1: Yeah.
0: Yes. Well, they basically want to send thousands of satellites with giant mirrors, and those mirrors would reflect the sunlight down to Earth at night. I mean, come on, the company is aiming even higher. The CEO says we're trying to build something that could replace fossil fuels and really like power everything. So the idea is to help solar farms keep producing energy after sunset.
1: But how bright would it be? Can I ask?
0: Sure.
1: Are you certain that this is not like an old April Fool's article that you found?
0: No.
1: Because, you know, it'd be tough to get. I got to look into this now. Maybe it is.
0: Okay. Some people say it could take thousands of satellites just to match a fraction of daylight. So you might be onto something, in which case, let's put this down as my most embarrassing moment.
1: No, maybe they're trying to do it. They say it sounds like.
0: This article is from the New York Times.
1: Yeah.
2: Today's hottest, yesterday's coolest.

0: Hey, everybody, welcome back. It is TV's Steve Patterson alongside radio pioneer Donna Valentine.
1: Did you say pioneer?
0: Yeah.
1: Oh, man.
2: I just thought it felt like it has more gravitas. Sorry, gravitas.
1: Okay.
2: We got to do Rosetta Stone. What are we doing?
1: I was thinking about it on my drive in this morning. I'm like, you know what? I'm going to go back and try to relearn Spanish.
2: Sure, man. Do it. I think it's good. I wish I knew. If I could speak fluently a different language, how do you say cucumber? I would do it all the time.
1: Yeah, I think it would be great. You know, there is a story, just unrelated but kind of related, that was about a deaf boy who was the only deaf boy in his class, and he felt a little disconnected, so the teacher taught the class
2: ASL.
1: Sign language, and so now they can all communicate and play more effectively with this little boy.
2: That's a beautiful thing.
1: Isn't that?
2: That's beautiful. My daughter and a group of her friends, they're taking ASL as their sign language.
1: As their second language?
2: That's what I meant to say.
1: Okay. I love that. That's great.
2: And they take it on Zoom as well.
1: Okay.
2: And it's all signing. And the instructor I ought to mention is herself deaf.
1: Okay.
2: And so you are learning through sign language. But my daughter's getting pretty good. In fact, my daughter is getting pretty expressive with it as well. It's my older daughter who likes acting. I'm like, listen, honey, I don't want to dictate your future, but I could see you at a political press conference. They are always seem to be looking for some very animated sign language interpreters.
1: Yes.
2: And my daughter is like really emoting, like you can hear it in her face.
1: That's amazing.
2: You should come over and let us teach you.
1: I would love that.
2: And then you could bring a skill to us. Oh my gosh, I have an idea for a fun night.
1: It's called
2: Listen, Donna.
1: Just knock it off.
2: No. It's called Skill Swap. This is great. I have just created an idea for social gatherings. It's called Skill Swap. Each person, it can be a one-on-one, probably better if there are 4 to 5 people total. And each person has 20 minutes to teach some basics of a skill that they know that maybe the other people don't know. What are you doing tonight? Oh, sorry, I'm headed to Skill Swap. I'll have to connect with you later.
1: That's a cool idea. Like you could teach someone how to play guitar.
2: Could.
1: And I could teach someone how to leave a party before anybody notices.
2: Truly a nice lady.
1: Thanks, man.
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13: I'm meteorologist Mace Michaels. The holiday weekend starting off wet and cool with some showers into early Saturday. Then we'll start to see a drying trend and temperatures warm up quite a bit into Memorial Day Monday. High temperatures climb through the 70s and jump up into the 80s. 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

0: Donna, your face at rest might be ruining your first impressions. Mm. When I say your, it's more of the royal your, the global, the universal.
1: Okay.
0: Our faces okay. can be doing this.
1: You do comment on my face a lot.
0: You, well,
1: I have an expressive face.
0: It's when you're expressing what objectively looks like a negative expression in a situation where I think you wouldn't want to be accidentally communicating such what appears to be deep disdain.
1: Would you like to give an example?
0: Our chef downstairs made homemade tortilla chips once.
1: Mm-hmm.
0: She went over to ask him about them and said, are these homemade? And he was like, yeah, do they have sugar in them or whatever? And he was like, no, they're, and as he told you what he made them with, there was this incredulous look on your face like, what? No. No, I don't think so. And we were watching you from a distance. I was with two other people, and I said, she doesn't know what her face is doing right now.
1: Oh,
0: and
1: we had guests.
0: Yeah, we had guests.
1: Listeners.
0: Yes,
1: yeah.
0: Which in the courtroom served as witnesses for mm-hmm. this situation. They saw it happen, too. What? I don't know. No. After this gentleman was telling you the ingredients that he used to make the things that you are now questioning.
1: Here's how I reacted. Really? Huh. Really?
0: In acting, sometimes they'll encourage you to do mirror time so that you can see what you're giving.
1: Sure.
0: And I think in the same way, Donna, I used to think that when I licked my lips, I looked seductive like LL Cool J.
1: Okay. There's so many things going on in that sentence. What?
0: Anyway, have you ever seen LL Cool J lick his lips? Or like think of how someone in sort of an attractive way can lick their lips.
1: Sure. Okay.
0: Now, so that's what I thought it looked like when I was doing it. Like, whoa, oh my gosh. And then this is what it looks like. No, look at me. Like a little snake tongue looks all thin and uninspired. What's the point of us going here? Oh, there's a study.
1: Oh, yeah?
0: Your default face might be pushing people away. People make instant personality judgments based on your neutral expressions.
1: Okay, so we have to be more aware of our expression. Okay.
0: You know?
1: Yeah.

0: There's some restaurants that are apparently starting to ban cell phones. This is happening in just various restaurants around the country enough where people are taking a little bit of notice.
1: I like it.
0: I hear that there's even at least one Chick-fil-A. So it's not just happening at random independent restaurants, but even some chains, including Chick-fil-A. One said if you turn in your cell phone when you go there, they'll give you free ice cream.
1: Okay, that's great.
0: You get incentivized. But other restaurants are just saying, hey, like, drop your phone here, get it on your way out. What do you think? Is that something that you would jibe with?
1: Yes.
0: I think it's a great idea.
1: I love it. I am all for being present. I think it's important. I also think it's important not just because it's more polite, but for brain health. So you're not constantly looking for something else. Like, you can... I think it would help with focus.
0: For sure.
1: If I'm talking to somebody, there's only two of us there and they're looking at their phone. What are we doing? Why are we even here?
0: I totally agree. And a lot of times people are doing it unknowingly. It's not, oh, I'm bored, I want to check out of this. There is such a habitual picking up that sometimes it takes somebody. Usually your spouse or partner, right after they finally put their phone down, and then they're like, wow, you're still on your phone. You know, that's usually what we notice.
1: Yes.
0: But there's a lot of it that is involuntary. I think that it's not always malicious of, I'm bored with you, let me pick this up. But you almost need somebody to tell you, like, do you realize how many times you picked up your phone during dinner? So if you could just set them aside, I think it's great. They found that at least 11 states have individual restaurants or bars with some form of phone restriction or digital detox.
1: That's fabulous.
0: Also, going back to more tactile menus at these places, these are not QR code menus.
1: Oh.
0: These are actual menus because the phones are away. You can't scan any
1: QR
0: code.
1: That's right. Duh.
0: So, we think...
1: more of that.
0: This, 63% of Gen Z says that they intentionally try to disconnect. And 42% of Gen X, 29% of boomers say that they try to unplug as well. So.
1: We should do this more at parties where they used to collect keys when you walk in the door. Let's collect phones, everybody. Let's all be present.
0: Love it. Thank you, Donna.
1: Thank you, Steve.
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0: Kim Kardashian and Lewis Hamilton. They have made their relationship Instagram official.
1: Whoa, I'm so excited.
0: They did this very, very recently in a reel. She is in the passenger seat of his red Ferrari in the video as he's doing donuts. So the two of them, I kind of like these two together. He's cute.
1: Now Steve has the wrong takeaway from an entertainment story.
0: Okay.
1: Do you think he speeds a lot on the highway?
0: Probably.
1: F1 drivers, NASCAR drivers, IndyCar drivers, it must require such restraint to go 55 in a 55.
0: Probably.
1: Wonder how many tickets they have.
0: You know, that's something that you should look into. These two look like they're related. Side note.
1: Good thing or bad thing?
0: I mean, they're both beautiful. Don't they look like they could be related?
1: Yeah.
0: Right? Same
1: shape, that almost looks
0: face.
1: Like if you did a face swap, it wouldn't even be that jarring.
0: Yeah. Yeah, yeah, yeah.
1: Wow.
0: That's crazy.
1: And suddenly I realize I think I am mildly attracted to Lewis Hamilton. Wow. That's weird.
0: On that note,
1: we'll take a break.
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0: Do you wash your clothes when they're new?
1: Like, no, you're just going to stop.
0: Let me try again.
1: Do you wash your clothes occasionally?
0: Do you wash your new clothes before, after buying them? Wait, I got it. Do you really need to wash new clothes before you wear them?
1: What she wrote was, do you really need to wash new clothes before buying them? Well, no, that, ma'am.
0: You don't.
1: Donna brings a basin and one of those old click, click, click, click, click, click things that you would like rub the clothes over.
0: You know, if you were a real friend, you wouldn't have said that.
1: Sorry. Yes, that's an interesting question that you asked, Donna. Do we need to wash new clothes before we wear them for the first time?
0: Well, thank you for asking.
1: I don't.
0: I'm not going to lie. I don't either. I mean, underwear, maybe.
1: Okay.
0: The bottom line is you're supposed to, because there are chemicals on the clothing that, and then people try stuff on and you don't know. You don't know what they got going on.
1: Are you happy with this study?
0: A little.
1: I kind of wanted the answer.
0: Yeah, like for certain delicate items like underwear, it's a no-brainer. You should definitely wash those.
1: Never in a million years would I think to wash my underwear.
0: Well, because yours all come in a package, right?
1: Hey, don't say that. To me, ma'am, yes, they do. Wait, does your underwear not come in a package?
0: How dare you, sir?
1: Mine's only, I'm not ever buying an, are you buying an individual
0: sometimes
1: underwear?
0: Sometimes I am.
1: For daily use?
0: Yes.
1: Okay.
0: Because I have a special kind.
1: I don't
0: that I
1: know.
0: Like.
1: No. No.
0: Well, then don't ask. You should wash all baby clothes, like in baby stuff. You're not doing that either,
1: like
0: are you?
1: Like in baby stuff?
0: Like in baby detergent.
1: Sure, man.
0: There are chemicals from a manufacturing.
1: Stop. Let's just stop.
0: Manufacturing. That's all, okay?
1: That's all.
0: Why is this happening? I am not a textile specialist.
1: Okay.
0: Sorry, words are hard. Oh. Anyway, wash your clothes. That's all I wanted to say. Just, yes, wash them. It's okay. Important.
1: Okay. Thank you. Thank you. No, that was very good and worthwhile. And good for the show.
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12: Up North weather.
13: I'm meteorologist Mace Michaels. The holiday weekend starting off wet and cool with some showers in early Saturday. Then we'll start to see a drying trend and temperatures warm up quite a bit into Memorial Day Monday. High temperatures climb through the 70s and jump up into the 80s. Live bands and lakeside vibes. Don't miss the Worthington Windsurfing and Music Festival coming up June 12th and 13th. Currently, it's 47 degrees.
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0: You have something about Kim Kardashian dipping her toe into the world of reality television.
1: Imagine that. Mm-hmm. So she is getting into youth baseball. She's putting together a reality show for Paramount Plus. It's called Team Moms. Okay. She's the executive producer, and it's going to follow the coaches, the founders, a group of families, their respective teen sons who comprise the starting lineup for the youth baseball program of the world.
0: Will you watch this?
1: I might dabble.
0: My concern is that it might show parents being annoying.
1: Correct.
0: A little too much for me to tolerate.
1: Because you know, you're a parent.
0: You know, every parent has a different approach to following their youth sports. And I'm sure they're just, I feel like they're going to find a lot of the crazy parents.
1: I think that's the whole idea. The parents would annoy you too much?
0: The parents. Yes. I think that the parents in this show might annoy me too much because they're going to get the big over-the-top moms and dads who are just crazy.
1: Yes.
0: And yelling at umpires and
1: yes,
0: yelling at coaches and yelling at their kids and then their kids' friends. It's just like, okay.
1: Yeah. Like your kid plays basketball. Are you making a scene when you're at these games? My vote is yes.
0: No, I'm actually pretty reserved at these. But there are parents that have let's say there is a spectrum of intensity of which parents cheer. I like to try to stay peaceful. I really care. I want him to do well. I choose to channel how it goes. And I like really never yell at refs or even out loud really question calls. A lot of people are, that was a foul. That was a foul. Why was that a foul? That shouldn't have been a foul. And I maintain, yeah, that's a basketball game. There will be some fouls that are actually fouls, others that will be called and weren't really fouls.
1: But do you ever go, oh, come on?
0: No, my brother-in-law and my wife, they find great comfort in one another because they both are like, why is that a foul? My wife really likes justice in situations. A basketball game where a subjectively officiated game is called is a tough place for a person who cares about justice in situations because you don't get that. You get whatever the ref calls. Care about it less. The less you can care about it early, the better a player you will be.
1: Okay. I love you.
0: Don't ever say those words to me, please. I feel very uncomfortable for me.
2: KZY.

0: I have a parenting hack for everybody. If you're trying to stop a toddler from having a tantrum, there's a new social media hack that says all you need to do is just yell, "Jessica," and your child will stop having a tantrum. A family physician named Dr. Deborah, or perhaps Deborah Gilboa, said it's just the element of surprise of shouting a name, any name, unexpectedly. She says the quote-unquote Jessica hack works because the brain is like, wait, what? It now wants to figure out who's Jessica? What are we doing?
1: Are you supposed to just yell it? Like,
0: yes.
1: Jessica!
0: Yeah. So you could do it. Claude!
1: Okay.
0: A variety of names.
1: So that's what I do with my dog when I say, look at me! Look at me! We could be anywhere, and if I do that, she'll make eye contact with me. I'm trying to break her trance from wanting to kill another animal, as in a dog.
0: I feel
1: reactivity.
0: Like you're going to end up in a dog court someday.
1: Yeah, that could be.
0: Donna.
1: Yeah.
0: What's the last weird or destructive thing your dog has done?
1: She's chewing the arm of the couch, so I need a new couch. Why are you poking the bear?
0: I was just asking for an update. I thought maybe it would have been really positive, and you would have said it's actually been a stretch of a few weeks where nothing destructive has occurred.
1: She's totally gaslighting me. Like, the neighbors watch the dog and they're like, she was an angel. She was great.
0: This is how parents
1: feel
0: when we pick kids up from the nursery or from the babysitter and they're like, oh my gosh, they were just a little gem. And you're thinking, is that right?
1: Jessica!
0: Although I will say, I did say to my six-year-old recently, I would like you to talk to me like you talk to your kindergarten teacher. Can you use that tone, please?
1: Oh, to be polite. Yes. Oh, do I have tude?
0: Yes, Tana.
1: Okay. Oh,
0: six-year-old.
1: No.
0: It's like living with an active drug addict. Very high highs, very low lows. At some point, they're going to be sprawled out crying about something.
1: Does he kick and do
0: no,
1: that?
0: Not much of a physical tantrum kind of guy.
1: Okay.
0: Also, not tantrums as much as just attitudes where we're like, sir, we will be done. We had to do a lot of the explaining of there's when we're a family, some of the things that we do will be very high on your list. You're going to love this.
1: Yes.
0: Other times, we're thinking about your siblings, other people. There are more people in this family than just you.
1: That's hard to get across to a six-year-old.
0: I understand. Did our best.
1: You should have yelled Jessica.
0: Jessica! I would not try it with your wife if that's not her name.
1: Yeah, probably not a good idea.
0: Who is Jessica?
1: Tip of the day.
0: I love it, Donna.
1: Alrighty.
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0: Thanks for hanging with us. It's Donna and Steve.
1: There is a bakery. You can follow them online. And if you want to see this picture, I really strongly encourage you to go check it out. Homestead Cake Lady. And apparently, as the story goes, they had put out a picture of this lamb cake on April Fool's. And it was a jacked up looking lamb. You know, like baking fails, Pinterest fails.
2: Yes.
1: It was like that when you're like, oh, I'm going to make a really nice lamb cake. And then it comes out looking like it came out of a horror movie, having just escaped the furnace, already melting.
2: And like a three-year-old, if a three-year-old made this, you'd be like, that's very good.
1: This thing has
2: buck teeth, googly eyes, and it says, order your lamb cake for Easter. Today is the last day to place orders. So that makes sense that it was April Fool's. I did not realize that because I'm like, wait, what? How is this possible?
1: So then I guess a day or two later, the bakery comes out and is like, okay, April Fool's, this is really what our lamb cake is. And it's a beautiful cake. Yeah, people want the April Fool's lamb back. And so do I. That thing, if I could bring that to a party or display it for a party, that would be so great. It is so funny looking, this lamb.
2: It is. I mean, I would lose it if I saw this on someone's table.
1: Someone said, this is a good description too for Harry Potter fans. Somebody said, it's giving Dobby. If you look at it, don't act like you know Donna.
2: I do. I know Dobby.
1: Describe Dobby.
2: Oh, Dobby is like, kind of like he kind of looks like Yoda.
1: Okay.
2: I think. Or I'm he's surprised. Like a cross between Yoda and like a Ferengi from Star Trek.
1: Sure. I'm not going to mark you down for that. Yeah. And I know the Ferengi that you're talking about too.
2: And you know the one. And he also looks a little bit like a skinless cat. So it's definitely giving Dobby.
1: Dobby.
2: That's what I said.

0: How about bobbing for apples?
1: How about that, huh?
0: That had a real heyday, bobbing for apples. It was like the hottest thing. If you're at a Halloween party.
1: It did not have a real heyday. I've never been to a party.
0: Oh, but well, clearly, if you ain't bobbed for apples, you haven't been to a party. People are like, all right, is everybody enjoying the day? Thank you guys for coming over. So we've emptied out that cooler, and we've put apples in there. And now we're going to need you, hands held behind your back, to just submerge your faces into the water.
1: So
0: and
1: you
0: go
1: have
0: to the
1: done
0: apples.
1: This.
0: I've never bobbed. I've watched adults bob. You know where that happened? As I recall, at a Halloween party that was like the alternate church Halloween party.
1: I knew you were going to say that.
0: This is where all the weird stuff happens. And but then where what I also saw there done, I've told you this before, far worse. Then bobbing for apples, apples hung on a string, and then you just have to go full horse on that thing and try to get it down to its core.
1: Oh, because you want it to break from the string?
0: No, you want to eat as much of it as you can so that you keep chomping the apple.
1: So how do you win?
0: You finish the apple.
1: Before anyone else does.
0: That's right.
1: Got it.
0: In hindsight, I think our souls and spirits would have been far less damaged had we just trick-or-treated.
1: That's right. Hear that, Mom?
0: She has apologized
1: since
0: then.
1: Yeah, she has. We should leave her alone.
0: Man.
1: So weird.
0: How was your Halloween? Well, I didn't go trick-or-treating. Oh, really? Where'd you go? Insert phrase to help your child get bullied. I went to Hallelujah Night. That's what it was called. I love those people. I love the church. I still go to church. I'm just saying, enough time goes by and you can look back and say, what the hell were we doing back then? Why do we have to call it Hallelujah Night?
1: I don't know.
0: It was fun. I did have a lot of fun on Hallelujah Night.
1: Great.
0: It was very fun.
1: Like how many people?
0: How many people do you think were there?
1: 23.
0: No, I'd say at Hallelujah Night, there were certainly well over 100 people there.
1: Really?
0: Oh, yeah.
1: Oh, okay. That's good.
0: It was popping.
1: Okay. Popping. Cool.
0: What'd you do? Seance, I bet.
1: Yeah. Yeah, stuff like that. Levitation.
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15: I'm meteorologist Mace Michaels. The holiday weekend starting off wet and cool with some showers in early Saturday. Then we'll start to see a drying trend and temperatures warm up quite a bit into Memorial Day Monday. High temperatures climb through the 70s and jump up into the 80s. Live bands and lakeside vibes. Don't miss the Worthington Windsurfing and Music Festival coming up June 12th and 13th. Currently it's 47 degrees.
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0: I've got some random fun facts for you, Donna.
1: I'm ready.
0: This will make you a more curious person at dinner tonight. Did you know that over 4,000 years ago, the first ever customer complaint was recorded? This was in the ancient script cuneiform, and it was regarding poor quality copper. We've been complaining forever.
1: Oh, yeah. The complaining didn't start with us.
0: Did you know that the oldest person to father a child was 96 years old? He died in 2020 at the age of 104.
1: Wow.
0: Wow, you died 104, and one of your survivors is an 8-year-old child.
1: That's rough.
0: The last time a left-handed catcher played in the major leagues was 1989.
1: All right, let me guess. That would be Catfish Hunter.
0: That's incorrect. We were looking for Benny DiStefano. This is due to the nature of the throws. Left-handed catchers struggle to play the position. So you tell me why the left-handed community has not said that this is some form of, what do they call it? A lack of inclusivity is what I would say.
1: Mm-hmm.
0: Right?

0: Yes or no?
1: No.
0: Sushi push pops.
1: The answer is no.
0: You didn't even let me.
1: I know. I'm sorry. Say it again.
0: There's an emerging food trend in New York City, and it is a push pop version of sushi rolls. And I actually think it's a great idea.
1: It's probably convenient if you're walking.
0: It's
1: like walking tacos.
0: Yes. Here's how it works. There's a place that only sells them. All they sell are sushi rolls inside of a thick cardboard tube that you push up to eat like you would a push pop when we were kids. There are several types. They cost about $16, which I think for sushi in New York, not really that bad. Here's what you do. There's a smaller stem tube. It's filled with soy sauce. So you remove the lid from that tube, pour some of that soy sauce inside of the sushi roll tube. Then you insert the soy sauce smaller tube into the bottom of the larger sushi tube.
1: Okay.
0: And then you push up the sushi roll. Some people do say it gets a little bit messy. Others think it's fun. I got to tell you, I was watching it and I thought, that's not a terrible way to eat sushi. It's kind of good. It gives you one. And then because they want you to eat the whole sushi circle, the whole sushi roll all at one time. That's the way to eat sushi.
1: Oh, to shove the whole thing in your mouth?
0: The whole thing in your mouth.
1: Dang.
0: And so I think that this is kind of a nice way to do it.
1: This is only available in New York?
0: I think only at this one place.
1: Oh, well, that's not helpful.
0: I believe it's called Saku Sushi.
1: Okay.
0: Yeah, I think this looks sort of interesting to me.
1: I do have to say that I'm glad that sushi is so much more readily available with people who genuinely know how to make sushi at mm-hmm. grocery stores.
0: Yeah.
1: It's just nice that you don't have to go to a specific sushi place.
0: Yeah. Suka sushi.
1: Suka. Okay.
0: I get Target sushi.
1: Oh, it Target has sushi, huh?
0: To buy sushi at the same place you can purchase khaki pants.
1: A little bit.
0: Like if Kohl's started selling me sushi, I'd be like, no, thank you, sir.
1: Right.
0: But when Target offers it to me, I'm like, okay, this is great.
1: I feel like I could get Windex and I could get sushi.
0: Yeah, I'll pick up a game for PS5 while I'm here.
1: Mm-hmm. And a prescription.
0: And a throw pillow. You can get it all at Target, including sushi.
1: You know what? We should get out of here and come back tomorrow.
0: Sounds like a plan. Bye, everybody.
1: Bye.
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17: I'm meteorologist Mace Michaels. The holiday weekend starting off wet and cool with some showers in early Saturday. Then we'll start to see a drying trend and temperatures warm up quite a bit into Memorial Day Monday. High temperatures climb through the 70s and jump up into the 80s. Live bands and lakeside vibes. Don't miss the Worthington Windsurfing and Music Festival coming up June 12th and 13th. 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
9: I'm meteorologist Mace Michaels. The holiday weekend starting off wet and cool with some showers into early Saturday. Then we'll start to see a drying trend and temperatures warm up quite a bit into Memorial Day Monday. High temperatures climb through the 70s and jump up into the 80s. Live bands and lakeside vibes. Don't miss the Worthington Windsurfing and Music Festival coming up June 12th and 13th. Currently, it's 44 degrees.

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1: Up North weather.
2: I'm meteorologist Mace Michaels. The holiday weekend starting off wet and cool with some showers in early Saturday. Then we'll start to see a drying trend and temperatures warm up quite a bit into Memorial Day Monday. High temperatures climb through the 70s and jump up into the 80s. Live bands and lakeside vibes. Don't miss the Worthington Windsurfing and Music Festival coming up June 12th and 13th. Currently, it's 44 degrees.

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7: I'm meteorologist Mace Michaels. The holiday weekend starting off wet and cool with some showers in early Saturday. Then we'll start to see a drying trend and temperatures warm up quite a bit into Memorial Day Monday. High temperatures climb through the 70s and jump up into the 80s. Live bands and lakeside vibes. Don't miss the Worthington Windsurfing and Music Festival coming up June 12th and 13th. Currently, it's 44 degrees.

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1: KCY Bemidji, up north weather.
2: I'm meteorologist Mace Michaels. The holiday weekend starting off wet and cool with some showers in early Saturday. Then we'll start to see a drying trend and temperatures warm up quite a bit into Memorial Day Monday. High temperatures climb through the 70s and jump up into the 80s. Live bands and lakeside vibes. Don't miss the Worthington Windsurfing and Music Festival coming up June 12th and 13th. Currently, it's 44 degrees.

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7: I'm meteorologist Mace Michaels. The holiday weekend starting off wet and cool with some showers in early Saturday. Then we'll start to see a drying trend and temperatures warm up quite a bit into Memorial Day Monday. High temperatures climb through the 70s and jump up into the 80s. Live bands and lakeside vibes. Don't miss the Worthington Windsurfing and Music Festival coming up June 12th and 13th. Currently, it's 44 degrees. Casey.

0: Whoa, okay. 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
10: I'm meteorologist Mace Michaels. The holiday weekend starting off wet and cool with some showers in early Saturday. Then we'll start to see a drying trend and temperatures warm up quite a bit into Memorial Day Monday. High temperatures climb through the 70s and jump up into the 80s. Live bands and lakeside vibes. 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
1: Up North Weather. With your forecast, I'm Corey Hartman. Mostly cloudy today, highs in the low 60s, slight chance of a shower. Partly cloudy tonight, a low around 44. Sunshine for Sunday, a high of 77. Warmer and mostly sunny on Memorial Day Monday, a high near 86. 87 Tuesday. If you're looking for a new place to live, stay, work, or play, check out Worthington, Minnesota. It's worth a look.
2: It's 45 degrees right now.

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2: With your forecast, I'm Corey Hartman. Mostly cloudy today. Highs in the low 60s, slight chance of a shower. Partly cloudy tonight, a low around 44. Sunshine for Sunday, a high of 77. Warmer and mostly sunny on Memorial Day Monday, a high near 86. 87 Tuesday. If you're looking for a new place to live, stay, work, or play, check out Worthington, Minnesota. It's worth a look.
3: Currently 46 degrees. 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
8: With your forecast, I'm Corey Hartman. Mostly cloudy today. Highs in the low 60s. Slight chance of a shower. Partly cloudy tonight, a low around 44. Sunshine for Sunday, a high of 77. Warmer and mostly sunny on Memorial Day Monday, a high near 86. 87 Tuesday. If you're looking for a new place to live, stay, work, or play, check out Worthington, Minnesota. 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

0: Today's hottest, yesterday's coolest, 95.5 KZY with Rob Thomas and Thrill Me. Just before that, it was Neon Trees, and I am Steph on your Saturday morning. Happy Memorial Day weekend to everybody out there. I hope you're having a good one so far, and we're going to have more music on the way for you. After a look at your Memorial Day weekend weather forecast, it's going to be Sarah Bareilles on 95.5 KZY.
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1: Up North weather.
2: With your forecast, I'm Corey Hartman. Mostly cloudy today. Highs in the low 60s. Slight chance of a shower. Partly cloudy tonight, a low around 44. Sunshine for Sunday, a high of 77. Warmer and mostly sunny on Memorial Day Monday, a high near 86. 87 Tuesday. If you're looking for a new place to live, stay, work, or play, check out Worthington, Minnesota. 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

0: 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We love them, right? Kokomo from back in the day. Speaking of back in the day, you guys, 90s music weekend here on KZY happening June 5th through the 7th. An all 90s weekend. Love those. We're going to have more music on the way before 7 o'clock on KZY with Alex Warren next.
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2: From ABC News, I'm Chuck Sievertson. Good morning. Some of the millions traveling on the roads this Memorial Day weekend will have to use their wipers. Looks like ideal weather for indoor events, says ABC News forecaster Lee Goldberg.
3: A flood watch goes from Texas, Louisiana into the Ohio Valley. We've got rain from Atlanta to D.C. Now, the rain is going to continue across the South, Midwest, and Northeast for much of the weekend. Saturday into Sunday, that's the worst of the heavy rain in the Northeast with some flash flooding. And as the rain exits the Northeast later Sunday, the same storms are being scattered about in the Southeast and the Gulf Coast.
2: Not only wipers, but more of your wallet will be used this weekend, says ABC's Andrew Dimbert.
4: AAA says more than 39 million Americans will be driving to and from their Memorial Day destination.
5: Gas prices are terrible, but gotta pay them.
4: But drivers are paying more at the pump this year. Gas prices considerably higher than this time last year.
2: For some travelers, they'll face this. The CDC has enhanced screening efforts at Washington Dulles and Hartsfield-Jackson Atlanta airports. Monday at George Bush Airport in Houston for Americans coming from countries within the Ebola outbreak region. Two travelers who spent time in the Democratic Republic of the Congo are in isolation, being monitored after arriving in the Bahamas Friday morning. They had fevers, officials say. It's so far not a confirmed Ebola case, and risk to the public is low, officials say. Trying to prevent an explosion, fire officials saying they're making progress in cooling the hazardous materials tank leaking at an aerospace facility in Orange County, California. ABC's Jacqueline Lee in Los Angeles.
6: Officials fearing a toxic explosion after noxious vapors spewed into the air in Garden Grove, California, 35 miles from Los Angeles.
7: We do have three leaking tanks.
6: Firefighters and hazmat teams racing to stop a 34,000-gallon tank from exploding.
2: Tens of thousands are evacuated from nearby homes. 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
9: With your forecast, I'm Corey Hartman. Mostly cloudy today. Highs in the low 60s. Slight chance of a shower. Partly cloudy tonight. A low around 44. Sunshine for Sunday. A high of 77. Warmer and mostly sunny on Memorial Day Monday. A high near 86. 87 Tuesday. If you're looking for a new place to live, stay, work, or play, check out Worthington, Minnesota. 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

Never thought that you was like this. 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I just spent a half a meal on a chandelier. 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
10: With your forecast, I'm Corey Hartman. Mostly cloudy today. Highs in the low 60s, slight chance of a shower. Partly cloudy tonight, a low around 44. Sunshine for Sunday, a high of 77. Warmer and mostly sunny on Memorial Day Monday, a high near 86. 87 Tuesday. If you're looking for a new place to live, stay, work, or play, check out Worthington, Minnesota. It's worth a look. Right now, it's 49.

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0: 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We're going to do this through mid-June, and that's when we're going to be giving it away to somebody. 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
7: With your forecast, I'm Corey Hartman. Mostly cloudy today. Highs in the low 60s. Slight chance of a shower. Partly cloudy tonight. A low around 44. Sunshine for Sunday. A high of 77. Warmer and mostly sunny on Memorial Day Monday. A high near 86. 87 Tuesday. If you're looking for a new place to live, stay, work, or play, check out Worthington, Minnesota. It's worth a look. Right now, it's 49.

0: Toto. Hey, if you want to go see Toto, you can. August 26th, they're going to be with the Romantics performing at the Mystic Lake Amphitheater in Shakopee. 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
1: up north weather. With your forecast, I'm Corey Hartman. Mostly cloudy today. Highs in the low 60s, slight chance of a shower. Partly cloudy tonight, a low around 44. Sunshine for Sunday, a high of 77. Warmer and mostly sunny on Memorial Day Monday, a high near 86. 87 Tuesday. If you're looking for a new place to live, stay, work, or play, check out Worthington, Minnesota. It's worth a look. Currently, 50 degrees.
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0: 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Nature's Edge
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9: Up North weather.
10: With your forecast, I'm Corey Hartman. Mostly cloudy today. Highs in the low 60s. Slight chance of a shower. Partly cloudy tonight, a low around 44. Sunshine for Sunday, a high of 77. Warmer and mostly sunny on Memorial Day Monday, a high near 86. 87 Tuesday. If you're looking for a new place to live, stay, work, or play, check out Worthington, Minnesota. It's worth a look.
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0: 95.5 KZY with Alex Warren. Go see him July 2nd, rather. He's going to be at the Grand Casino Arena in St. Paul that day. Again, Alex Warren, July 2nd, Grand Casino Arena. 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
2: With your forecast, I'm Corey Hartman. Mostly cloudy today. Highs in the low 60s. Slight chance of a shower. Partly cloudy tonight, a low around 44. Sunshine for Sunday, a high of 77. Warmer and mostly sunny on Memorial Day Monday, a high near 86. 87 Tuesday. If you're looking for a new place to live, stay, work, or play, check out Worthington, Minnesota. 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

0: 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August 4th, they're going to be at the Mystic Lake Amphitheater in Shakopee. More music on the way next after a look at your Memorial Day weekend weather forecast. 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
19: With your forecast, I'm Corey Hartman. Mostly cloudy today. Highs in the low 60s. Slight chance of a shower. Partly cloudy tonight. A low around 44. Sunshine for Sunday. A high of 77. Warmer and mostly sunny on Memorial Day Monday. A high near 86. 87 Tuesday. If you're looking for a new place to live, stay, work, or play, check out Worthington, Minnesota. It's worth a look. Currently 53 degrees.
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1: up north weather. With your forecast, I'm Corey Hartman. Mostly cloudy today. Highs in the low 60s, slight chance of a shower. Partly cloudy tonight, a low around 44. Sunshine for Sunday, a high of 77. Warmer and mostly sunny on Memorial Day Monday, a high near 86. 87 Tuesday. If you're looking for a new place to live, stay, work, or play, check out Worthington, Minnesota. It's worth a look. Currently, 53 degrees.

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11: Up North weather.
12: With your forecast, I'm Corey Hartman. Mostly cloudy today. Highs in the low 60s. Slight chance of a shower. Partly cloudy tonight, a low around 44. Sunshine for Sunday, a high of 77. Warmer and mostly sunny on Memorial Day Monday, a high near 86. 87 Tuesday. If you're looking for a new place to live, stay, work, or play, check out Worthington, Minnesota. It's worth a look. It's 54 right now.

That's Ray. Where is my husband? Yeah, Nell hanging out on this Saturday. Happy Memorial Day weekend to you. Whew, we are here at the weekend. Our weekends, I don't know if it's the same with you, but our weekends tend to go lickety-split. They're gone. They're here and gone before we know it. And we have all these grand plans. But I wonder what would happen if we just slowed down, didn't make any plans, and just sat on the couch all day. I may have to give it a try. I'll let you know. Here's Louis Capaldi. We're going to check in on National Day, have some local sports as well. So stay here with me till 2 on this Saturday on KZY.

0: That's Demi Lovato here on 95.5 KZY. Nell here to help two on this long weekend, Memorial Day weekend. It's Lucky Penny Day. I love picking up pennies. They're all lucky in my book. Yeah, some people have that superstition where if you see it's a penny, but it's tails up, you need to leave it on the ground. If it's heads up, you can pick it up. I pick up all of my pennies. Here's the motto: find a penny, pick it up all day long, you'll have good luck. I think the first time I've heard that was on the movie Grease. Yeah. I think Frenchie said it. I've also heard it have been used as a prayer penny. So you find that penny, you can say a prayer for somebody in your life. I love it. It's often associated, by the way, with good luck. And some people believe that if you find a penny, you might just be incredibly blessed. So there you go. You come across a penny, definitely pick it up. Pick it up for sure. Here's a few facts that you might not have known. Pennies were originally bigger and heavier. They were minted into smaller sizes for the first time in 1857. So they used to be a lot bigger. Benjamin Franklin reportedly designed the first penny in the year 1787. And fun fact for you, along the way on my family heritage, apparently I'm related somehow to Benjamin Franklin. I can't see it, but okay, that's not terrible. Okay. The penny has a long lifespan. It is estimated that on average, the penny stays in circulation for about 25 years. And since 1943, steel and zinc have been used to mint the penny. It used to be made of copper. The penny has many different languages. It's in different languages. Excuse me. It's known by different names across the world. For example, it is known as Pfennig in German and Penning in Swedish. I think I said those right, and I hope I did. And if I didn't, I apologize if I offended you. We're going to take a look at local sports here in just a bit, so stick around on KZY.
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0: There's Fall Out Boy on 95.5 KZY, Megan Trainor in there, Andy Grammer with Max. A lot more great music to come, but let's look at our local sports first. Bemidji State University has announced the inductees into the BSU Hall of Fame for 2026. Individual inductees are Christy Birkel in women's cross country and track, James Ellisor in men's basketball, Aaron Cody Reed in women's hockey, and Joe Remitz in men's track and field. Roger Damaris is the legacy inductee from the former wrestling program, while David Heiss of the men's basketball program, the Alumni Coaching Achievement Award honoree, and the John Glass honoree letter winner is Dr. Mark Schanfeld. So congratulations. For upcoming sports, the Bemidji Bucks amateur baseball team hosts the Moorhead Mudcats in a doubleheader tomorrow at BSU. Game times are at 1 and 3 p.m. Lumberjack softball team continues play in the Section 8-4A tournament Tuesday when they go to brace the top-seeded Warriors in a winner's bracket semifinal. That's at 4:30. Bemidji baseball team opens up the playoffs Tuesday. Jacks have been seeded 5th and will be at number 4 Moorhead to take on the Spuds in the opening round at 4:30. And Section 5A softball playoffs Tuesday, the number 2 seed Black Duck will face number 1 Sabika in a winner's bracket semifinal noon in Walker, while Killier North Home will try to stay alive in an elimination semifinal against Mille Lacs at 2 p.m. That's also in Walker. And today on KBUN Sports Radio, Twins are at Boston. Pregame starts at 2:30. And first pitch is at 3:10 on KBUN Sports Radio 104.5 and KBUN Plus FM 100.1. Let's hope they win this one. Stick around, we'll have a look at weather right after this break.
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18: With your forecast, I'm Corey Hartman. Mostly cloudy today. Highs in the low 60s. Slight chance of a shower. Partly cloudy tonight, a low around 44. Sunshine for Sunday, a high of 77. Warmer and mostly sunny on Memorial Day Monday, a high near 86. 87 Tuesday. If you're looking for a new place to live, stay, work, or play, check out Worthington, Minnesota. It's worth a look.
19: Currently, 56 degrees.

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1: KZY, up north weather.
2: With your forecast, I'm Corey Hartman. Mostly cloudy today. Highs in the low 60s. Slight chance of a shower. Partly cloudy tonight, a low around 44. Sunshine for Sunday, a high of 77. Warmer and mostly sunny on Memorial Day Monday, a high near 86. 87 Tuesday. If you're looking for a new place to live, stay, work, or play, check out Worthington, Minnesota. It's worth a look. Currently, 56 degrees.

That's Panic at the Disco, 95.5 KZY. Nikki or Daisy in there, along with Olivia Dean and Nell here, tell too, hanging out on this Memorial Day weekend. And speaking of Memorial Day, we have a sale still going on in our big deal store all the way through Monday. And items are going really fast. Inventory is kind of low, but there are still some great finds in there. 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And that goes again till Monday, Memorial Day. You can check it out. Save big all weekend long in the Big Deals online store. 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

0: That's Bruno Mars, 95.5 KZY, Ellie Goulding ahead of that. Yeah, well, here's something interesting. The snack aisle is changing, and it's all thanks to Gen Z and Gen Alpha. Gen Alpha, if you weren't aware, is children born between 2010 and 2024, 25. but according to the Nielsen data, Gen Z and Gen Alpha are buying snacks less frequently, choosing smaller pack sizes, and demanding more from what they do buy. Because the nutritious ingredients, functional benefits, and transparent labels are not selling points to them anymore. They're the bare minimum. Young consumers are setting new baseline for what they expect from food. They want ingredients lists that they recognize, products that feel less processed, and benefits like protein and fiber that fit into their everyday life. Well, here's the thing, too, is they are tech savvy. They're very tech savvy. They're young consumers. They fact check every brand that claims to have removed the artificial ingredients. Gen Zers are even using third-party scanning apps to verify labels, with nearly one-third saying that they trust the apps way more than the product label itself. So there you go. A company can say, yeah, we took that out of there. Sure we did. Gen Z doesn't believe you. They got the app for that. And believe me, there's an app for that. Stick around. We'll have a look at weather coming up right after this.
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10: With your forecast, I'm Corey Hartman. Mostly cloudy today. Highs in the low 60s. Slight chance of a shower. Partly cloudy tonight, a low around 44. Sunshine for Sunday, a high of 77. Warmer and mostly sunny on Memorial Day Monday, a high near 86. 87 Tuesday. If you're looking for a new place to live, stay, work, or play, check out Worthington, Minnesota. It's worth a look. Currently, 56 degrees.

0: Now, if you stick around, Carson Daly comes in at 2 with the Daily Download. 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
4: Well, hello there. I am Carson Daly, back at it with a brand new list of, yes, you guessed it, the 30 biggest songs all across North America on this fine Memorial Day weekend. I know many of you look at this weekend as just a great opportunity to get a good deal on a car or barbecue with friends and family, but let us all be reminded Memorial Day is a time to remember and honor all those who paid the ultimate sacrifice while serving our country. So that's what we're going to honor today. I'm also going to honor all these great songs that are out there to make us feel like the great Americans that we are, and Canadians. Shout out to our friends in the Great White North. As always, we'll start the Daily Download with our Countdown Rewind. It's last week's top 10 to get you all caught up, and we'll get into that right now. Olivia Rodrigo was the biggest mover the past 2 weeks. Drop Dead jumped another 5 spots and into the top 10 just last week. Here it is.
5: I

There's Alex Warren, who moved into single digits last week with that one. I love that song. That's called Fever Dream. Number 9 on the Daily Download. I'd love to see that one move up just a little bit more this week. We'll find out soon enough. I'm Carson Daly. It is the Daily Download Countdown Rewind, last week's top 10, where Harry Styles and American Girls stayed exactly where they were the week before at number 8.

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Carson Daly taking us back to 2016 when Captain America, Civil War, and Rogue One, A Star Wars Story, both topped our box office. Those are two good ones from Memorial Day. And the song from Calvin Harris and Rihanna absolutely dominated the radio. This Is What You Came For is our throwback selection on the Daily Download this weekend. Bye.

Going back a decade for that one, 2016's This Is What You Came For from Calvin Harris and Rihanna. It was our throwback selection here on the Daily Download. That was a good one. All right, back into our top 10 from last week, as we always do before we get to this weekend's top 30. I am your host, Carson Daly, on a Memorial Day weekend. In fact, Memorial Day, you can watch the AMAs on CBS or Paramount Plus, and you'll see Somber performing. Last week, he had the number 7 song, Homewrecker.

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And it's a second track from Alex Warren in our top 10 last week. That one, Ordinary, at number 6. Carson Daly with you. 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

Taylor Swift nominated for the most AMAs this year with 8. That was Elizabeth Taylor, number 4 last week. The AMAs, by the way, are on Memorial Day Monday. You can watch it on CBS or Paramount Plus. Okay, let's keep it going to Ella Langley, who last week kicked off our top 3 with his monster hit, Choosin' Texas. Just when

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3: Carson Daly here with the song that was number one this very weekend in 2025. So we're going back just exactly 1 year, which makes some sense because Gracie Abrams has a new album coming out. There's only one single that I know of that's being played on the radio. The other ones I haven't heard yet, but we're looking forward to it. But that's not what we're about right now. We're going to go back to our former number one last year at this time. It was That's So True. So suffice to say, an oldie but a goodie from Gracie Abrams on the Daily Download. Former number one.

Yeah, it's Gracie, who's got the new album coming out in July. I love the title, Daughter from Hell, which is interesting. You know, her father's J.J. Abrams, the great director, has directed so many great movies and all kinds of cool stuff. And yeah, I wonder what his thoughts are on the... She doesn't seem like the daughter from hell. There must be more to that story. I'm sure he's been asked about it. Anyway, the single off the new stuff is called Hit the Wall. But we went back a year now to play our former number one, and we grabbed That's So True. So some classic Gracie Abrams. There'll be plenty of new Gracie coming up this summer for sure. All right, back to our Countdown Rewind. I'm Carson Daly. Two more songs to play from last week's Top 10, and then we'll get to our Memorial Day weekend Top 30. So Bruno Mars will close out the month of May up in Canada doing a bunch of stadium shows in Toronto. There's five of them left, I believe. And here's I Just Might. Last week, runner-up on the Daily Download.

0: Olivia Dean held on to number one for two straight weeks with that one. So easy to fall in love.
1: It was a solid top 10 last week. We'll see if there's much change in it here in about 3 hours when we get into our top 10. All right, no more looking back. We're done rewinding. Let's unveil now on a Memorial Day weekend the new batch of these songs, the 30 biggest in North America. 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
0: Hey, what's up? I'm Carson Daly. It is a Memorial Day weekend, everybody. We've got your soundtrack locked, loaded, and ready to go. And listen, it's Memorial Day weekend. You're probably just psyched to have, you know, a federal holiday off on Monday. Maybe a little barbecue with friends and family. Maybe it's all about trying to save some money on a car purchase. I'm not sure what you've got planned, but I'm sure it's going to be a lot of fun. But we'll take a second to remember all those fallen soldiers in the United States military who gave the ultimate sacrifice for our country. I come from a long line of military. My grandfather was a Green Beret in the Army. My mom tells all these stories about being an Army brat and going to kindergarten in Japan and high school in Germany. And so, his brother, my great uncle was a Marine. My brother was in the Air Force. My father was in the Navy. So, yeah, it's near and dear to my heart this weekend thinking about all of those who gave the ultimate sacrifice for our country. Anyway, we're psyched. We got the brand new 30 top songs in North America. We'll be playing them over the next 3 hours. We'll also go in the past and grab some former number ones, a few fun throwbacks, and a couple requested extras, I'm sure. Welcome to the Daily Download, this week's top 30. It starts right now. And we begin the way we always like to, and that is a brand new song, a Triple D Daily Download debut. This one from Adam and the Boys of Maroon 5. They've got a new one out called Heroin, and it kicks off the Daily Download this week.

enters the fray, wrapping up the Canadian leg of their tour. They got to stop in Edmonton this weekend and Vancouver on Tuesday, and then they'll be done up there, and then they'll be, I think, off for a little bit, and they'll start the U.S. leg June 18th in Jersey. That was Ice Cold Lakes from the Fray number 29 on the Daily Download. It's Carson Daly. Your top 30 for Memorial Day weekend is underway. Speaking of touring, Goo Goo Dolls are going to wrap up their five-show residency this weekend at the Venetian Theater in Vegas. Johnny and the guys are going to take a two-month break and then head out for their summer tour with Neon Trees. They'll start July 24th in California. Here is Misery, Goo Goo Dolls, number 28 on the Daily Download.

0: with Carson Daly.
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9: The U.S. Treasury quietly released its official financial report for 2025. It appears by its own numbers, the U.S. government seems insolvent. It's reported that the Treasury shows about $6 trillion in assets and over $47 trillion in liabilities. Add it all up, and it looks like the U.S. owes more than $130 trillion it doesn't have. 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
2: All right, welcome back. It is Memorial Day weekend, and I am Carson Daly. Big shout out to those military families and, of course, all of these servicemen and women who gave the ultimate sacrifice. That is the point of Memorial Day, and so we're thinking about them this weekend. Yes, I hope you're having a big hot dog and got a good deal on a car, but let's not forget why the flag is at half staff and we have Monday off. Here's a Daily Download Extra just for you.

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2: 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Hasn't landed in the top 30 quite yet, and I selfishly just want to hear it again, so I'm going to play the band Camino. Here's Holly, our Pick of the Week on the Daily Download.

That's a great song. The band Camino, they've got a new album that just dropped on Friday called Never Always Volume 2, and that's one of the great songs off it. Holly was our pick of the week on the Daily Download. 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Okay, Memorial Day weekend. I think we're off to a good start, guys. It's Carson Daly. Next up at number 27 for King & Country and Taylor Hill. They debuted last week at 30 and are already up three now on the Daily Download. This week's top 30.

Roach moving up to number 26. That's Wake Up Calling here on The Daily Download. Always fun to play Papa Roach. All right, it is Carson Daly. Yes, The Daily Download Top 30. Happy Memorial Day weekend. Sending shouts out to all you military families. Of course, we're remembering those who have fallen, given the ultimate sacrifice for our country this weekend. Memorial Day Monday is the AMAs, and you'll see Somber performing on that. You can watch it, too, on CBS or Paramount+. Here's Back to Friends, right where it was last week at number 25.

0: All right, we're talking about the AMAs recently, and there's Taylor Swift, who's nominated, of course, with the most. 8 noms this year, and you can watch it on Monday. The Fate of Ophelia just fell 3 spots, however, from 21 to 24 on the Daily Download. I'm Carson Daly. It's that time of the show where we try and predict what song will be coming soon to the Daily Download Top 30.
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0: I've been playing this song as an extra the past couple of weeks, and I really do think it's finally going to break into our charts officially. It's Mumford & Sons featuring Hozier. It's called Rubber Band Man. Great track, and we're putting a little stock in it, right? We're going to put it out in the ether that it's going to be coming soon officially to our top 30 countdown. When you

0: You know it breaks my heart. Put a shiver on your skin. 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If nothing lost forever, babe, and can we make a start?
1: So psyched. On the Today Show, we launched our summer concert series where we book a bunch of just cool acts over the summer to play out on our plaza. Zara Larsson kicked things off recently, but Mumford & Sons are scheduled to be there on July 29th, and that's the one that I really put an asterisk by. I'm so excited to see them live. That's Rubber Band Man, Mumford & Sons, featuring Hozier. 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
1: There's Madonna, who's going to be performing at the first ever World Cup halftime show. That would in and of itself be a good enough show, but add BTS and Shakira to that, and you've got an absolutely massive show on July 19th. Madonna Sabrina debuted last week in the number 29. They move up 6 spots to 23, and that makes them the biggest movers of the week. The biggest mover, sponsored by Hyundai. 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I'm Carson Daly. Daily Download, this week's top 30. And Teddy Swims, if you watch the AMAs, will be nominated for his collab track he did with David Guetta and Tones and I. Here's Mr. Know-It-All, moving up 4 spots to number 22 this week on the Daily Download.

0: We're still talking about Zara Larsson over at the Today Show. She kicked off our summer concert series and was so much fun. It was so good. My colleague Chanel Jones, who works on the show, went up and did the Lush Life dance with her on stage and nailed it. And it was a blast. That was Midnight Sun from Zara, song number 21, up a spot this week. All right, good 10 right there. Well, not top 10, first 10, I should say. We got the top 20 lined up and ready to go on your Memorial Day weekend. I'm your host, Carson Daly. This is The Daily Download, back after this.
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0: Carson Daly here with the song that was number one this very weekend in 2025. So we're going back just exactly 1 year, which makes some sense because Gracie Abrams has a new album coming out. There's only one single that I know of that's being played on the radio. The other ones I haven't heard yet, but we're looking forward to it. But that's not what we're about right now. We're going to go back to our former number one last year at this time. It was That's So True. So suffice to say, an oldie but a goodie from Gracie Abrams on The Daily Download, former number one. I could go-

Yeah, it's Gracie, who's got the new album coming out in July. I love the title, Daughter from Hell, which is interesting. You know, her father's J.J. Abrams, the great director, has directed so many great movies and all kinds of cool stuff. And yeah, I wonder what his thoughts are on the... She doesn't seem like the daughter from hell. There must be more to that story. I'm sure he's been asked about it. Anyway, the single off the new stuff is called Hit the Wall. But we went back a year now to play our former number one, and we grabbed That's So True. So some classic Gracie Abrams. There'll be plenty of new Gracie coming up this summer for sure. I'm Carson Daly, and let's get to it. Your top 20 now. And Taylor Swift's going to stay right where she was last week and kick off our top 20 with Opalite.

0: Great Divide, the great title track off of his record by the same name, and June's Rolling Stone magazine cover, man, I noticed. He falls three spots to 19. I'm Carson Daly. Top 18 songs are coming up. We got some great artists still to play. Olivia Dean, BTS, Huntrix we'll throw in there. Tame Impala featuring Jenny. Oh, and our mini countdown, all the trending songs. There's five of them, and the rest of the Daily Download Top 30 coming up.
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Fike. Love that track. That's number 18 on our list of the 30 biggest songs in North America called Baby Doll. Let's keep the music rolling on Memorial Day weekend. Shout out to all those who gave the ultimate sacrifice for our country. No movement for Huntrix. They're going to stay at number 17 with Golden.

0: Runway. Gaga and Doechii, that's Runway at number 16. Speaking of Gaga, if you're looking for something to watch this Memorial Day weekend, her Mayhem Requiem concert experience is on Apple TV. I'm Carson Daly. It's that time of the show for our mini countdown to see what are the top trending songs that are out there. So let's see what this week has on the TT5.
1: Here's what's trending.
0: Number 5, Pink Panthers and Zara Larsson. Olivia Rodrigo's in 4th. New music from Gracie Abrams takes 3rd. Now you can watch me hit the wall. Hit the wall. I just hit the wall. And the power duet of the year so far. Morgan Wallen and Ella Langley are runner-up. So

0: number one.
1: The TT5 number one song this week goes to Sam Fender and Olivia Dean. It's the remix version of Rein Me In, still our most trending song on the Daily Download TT5.

there you have it. Week number two in a row for Sam Fender, who's already had some success with that one. But, of course, adding Olivia Dean on the remix certainly doesn't hurt. And Rein Me In, number one trending track again. 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Okay, that's going to wrap up our mini trending countdown for this week. Back to the big list we go. Your soundtrack for the Memorial Day weekend is the Daily Download, this week's top 30. BTS will be performing at the first ever World Cup halftime show. And if that wasn't enough, they could do that all by themselves. They're adding Madonna and Shakira to that show happening on July 19th. Incredible. Over here on the little radio program, BTS falling four spots to number 15, Turn Up Swim.

0: Bruno Mars, holding steady at number 14 with Risk It All. Well, hello there. I am Carson Daly. The 30 biggest songs all across North America on this fine Memorial Day weekend. I know many of you look at this weekend as just a great opportunity to get a good deal on a car, barbecue with friends and family. But let us all be reminded Memorial Day is a time to remember and honor all those who paid the ultimate sacrifice while serving our country. So that's what we're going to honor today. I'm Carson Daly. 13 more songs to get to in our quest to get to number one. We're going to hear from Tame Impala and Jenny. Also, One Republic, Sienna Spyro, and more coming up. Your soundtrack to the Memorial Day weekend is the Daily Download Top 30 Countdown. Back after this.
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And that is Sienna Spyro, number 13, Die on This Hill. I'm Carson Daly, Daily Download Top 30 on this Memorial Day weekend. No movement for One Republic as we move into number 12 now. Ryan Tedder and the guys, and Need Your Love is on the Daily Download, right where they were last week.

0: Tame Impala, getting Jenny on that track. Very wise. Moves up 4 spots. They're just outside our top 10. That's the remix to Dracula. What a cool sounding song. So they're at 11, and that clears the deck for our top 10. Let's take a quick break and come back with the best of the week. We got 2 Olivias, Dean and Rodrigo, Alex Warren, and more. This week's top 30, the Daily Download continues right after this.
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So after making the biggest moves 2 weeks in a row, Olivia Dean decides to just chill today as Drop Dead stays put at number 10. All right, I'm Carson Daly. We're into it now, the top 10. And at number 9, we've got Alex Warren's follow-up to Ordinary. And that was such a big power ballad that he loosens up a little bit here, cranks up the tempo, and gives us Fever Dream. Here it is on the Daily Download, this week's top 30.

0: All right, our second Olivia. Heard Olivia Rodrigo at 10. Now Olivia Dean right there. Kind of moving in the wrong direction. Was number 5 last week, now number 8 with Man I Need. All right, we'll keep an eye on that. I'm Carson Daly. A lot more coming up on our quest to get to number 1. Taylor, Somber, Harry Styles. And how about a little throwback from Rihanna? We'll toss that in as we conclude with our top 7 next on The Daily Download. This week's top 30.
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9: The U.S. Treasury quietly released its official financial report for 2025. It appears by its own numbers, the U.S. government seems insolvent. It's reported that the Treasury shows about $6 trillion in assets and over $47 trillion in liabilities. Add it all up, and it looks like the U.S. owes more than $130 trillion it doesn't have. 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
1: Carson Daly taking us back to 2016 when Captain America, Civil War, and Rogue One, A Star Wars Story, both topped our box office. Those are two good ones from Memorial Day. And the song from Calvin Harris and Rihanna absolutely dominated the radio. This Is What You Came For is our throwback selection on the Daily Download this weekend.
2: Bye.

going back a decade for that one. 2016's This Is What You Came For from Calvin Harris and Rihanna. It was our throwback selection here on the Daily Download. That was a good one. All right, we are into it. I'm Carson Daly, and we are trying to get to the number one song in North America. At number seven is Harry Styles. First time you heard this record, I think a lot of us felt like this track, number two on the album, if I'm not mistaken, American Girls, was going to be a monster radio hit, and it is that indeed. Here it is at number seven, up one on the Daily Download.

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3: They say the holy water's watered down, and this town's lost its faith. Our colors will fade eventually, so if our time is running out, day after day, we'll make the mundane a masterpiece. Oh my, my, oh my, my love, I take one look at you, you're taking me out.

Okay, well, we played Fever Dream already, so we go back to the big gun right there. What made it all happen for Alex Warren in Ordinary, number 6 on the Daily Download, right where it was last week. I'm Carson Daly. Top 30 happening now. Memorial Day weekend. Monday, Memorial Day, you can watch on CBS or Paramount Plus the American Music Awards, among other great performances, including Somber, who I'm about to play here in 10 seconds. Is Billy Idol's getting a big award? I grew up with Billy Idol, White Wedding, Rebel Yell. He's going to do a medley of songs, get the Lifetime Achievement Award. He's also being put into the Rock and Roll Hall of Fame this year, so shout out Billy Idol. It's been a good one. Here is Homewrecker. Up 2 spots. This is Somber on the Daily Download.

0: That's Taylor Swift, nominated for the most AMAs this year with 8. Shocker, I know. You can watch that show, as I mentioned, Memorial Day Monday. I'm Carson Daly, and we're about to find out who is in our top 3 this week. But first, a little something I think you're going to like. A little bit of a treat, a daily download extra. So let's do that now, just for you. You're welcome.
1: When I was 6 years old, I broke my leg

0: What's up? I'm Carson Daly. It is a Memorial Day weekend, everybody. We've got your soundtrack locked, loaded, and listen, it's Memorial Day weekend. You're probably just psyched to have, you know, a federal holiday off on Monday, maybe a little barbecue with friends and family. Maybe it's all about trying to save some money on a car purchase. I'm not sure what you've got planned, but I'm sure it's going to be a lot of fun. But we'll take a second to remember all those fallen soldiers in the United States military who gave the ultimate sacrifice for our country. I come from a long line of military. My grandfather was a Green Beret in the Army. My mom tells all these stories about being an Army brat and going to kindergarten in Japan and high school in Germany. And so, his brother, my great uncle was a Marine. My brother was in the Air Force. My father was in the Navy. So, yeah, it's near and dear to my heart this weekend thinking about all of those who gave the ultimate sacrifice for our country. I'm Carson Daly. Top three songs are coming up on the Daily Download. Olivia Dean has been number one the past few weeks. We'll see if she can hang on to it next.
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1: The 30 biggest hits in the country.
2: Let's go! Welcome back. It's Carson here, and we are at it, everybody. Memorial Day weekend. Big shout out to all the military families out there. I come from a long line of military myself, and we think back to all of those who have given the ultimate sacrifice for our country. And that is the point of the day off on Monday and the long weekend. Although I do hope you get a good deal on a car or you have a great barbecue, let's not lose sight over what it all is about. So we have our top three songs. Ella Langley is going to get to number one eventually. It's just not this week. Here's Choosin' Texas, number three. Just when

0: right, Bruno Mars is getting ready for those big shows up in Toronto to close out the month. He stays in the runner-up spot with I Just Might, and I think we all know what that means, so let's make it official.
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0: 3 in a row for Olivia Dean as So Easy to Fall in Love takes the top spot for our Memorial Day weekend. Well, that's going to wrap it up. Thanks so much for listening. We appreciate you all. Big shout out to this radio station for having us. Shout out to you military families out there. Appreciate you. And of course, all of these servicemen and women who gave the ultimate sacrifice. That is the point of Memorial Day. And so we're thinking about them this weekend. And that's it. I'll see you on the Today Show, hopefully. Encourage you to watch that on NBC in your local area. The Voice will be back in the fall. Looking forward to that. And of course, getting back with you next week for another list of the 30 biggest songs in North America. I'm Carson Daly. Have a great weekend, everybody.
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4: From ABC News, I'm Dave Packer. President Trump saying this afternoon that a deal to end the three-month war with Iran is, quote, largely negotiated and would include opening the Strait of Hormuz. But two sources tell ABC News that Iran has not signed on to this deal yet, and there's no guarantee they will sign. The longer the conflict continues, the more pain here at home at the pump. Andy LaPau of LaPau Oil Associates.
5: I think that if the conflict goes on through July 4th, you'll see oil prices at $120 a barrel. And unfortunately for the consumer, gasoline prices will get to $5 a gallon.
4: California Governor Gavin Newsom declaring a state of emergency in Orange County. Officials warning a massive storage tank leaking hazardous chemicals could rupture or explode, threatening to create an environmental disaster.
6: They're exploring several options. One of those options include trying to cool it off from the outside in. The unified incident commander said that, think of it like an ice cube, like you're freezing it from the outside to eventually get into the inside. They also said they are consulting with people all across the country just to get some ideas and how to try to possibly get this under the control.
4: ABC's Jacqueline Lee in California. Hawaii shaken by a magnitude 6.0 earthquake. Damage reported in multiple homes and rock slides reported. County of Hawaii Mayor Kimo Alameda.
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4: Rock slides closing roads overseas.
8: The death toll drastically climbing from a gas explosion here in northern China. Now at least 90 people are confirmed to have died in this country's worst coal mine disaster in 16 years. Some people could actually still be trapped underground, with hundreds of rescue workers still operating at the site in Shanxi province. That's about a seven-hour drive south from here in Beijing. Now, officials said 247 people were on duty at the time of the explosion.
4: ABC's Britt Clannett, you're listening to ABC News.
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10: I'm meteorologist Mace Michaels. Tonight, mostly cloudy, some isolated showers, and a low in the mid-40s. A clearing sky with a return to sunshine tomorrow, and warmer, highs in the upper 70s. A mix of sun and clouds for Memorial Day, highs mid-80s, a slight shower chance. 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

Hey, there's Bruno Mars with Count On Me, 95.5 KZY, Lewis Cup, Taylor Swift, and it's Nell hanging out till 8 on this Saturday night. Happy weekend. Yay. Oh, I always look forward to the weekends, and even though I have to work a little bit, I still look forward to the weekends because I get a little bit more time at home, get to get some of my stuff done, maybe do a little bit of yard work, you know, hang out with the kids. We'll get a lot more of that this summer for sure. We got Ella Langley coming up next, Luke Combs to follow, so stay right here on KZY.

That's James Arthur, 95.5 KZY. 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
12: I'm meteorologist Mace Michaels. Tonight, mostly cloudy, some isolated showers, and a low in the mid 40s. A clearing sky with a return to sunshine tomorrow, and warmer, highs in the upper 70s. A mix of sun and clouds for Memorial Day, highs mid-80s, a slight shower chance. Live bands and lakeside vibes. 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It's 55 right now.

95.5 KZY, today's hottest, yesterday's coolest, and Nell hanging out with you. Well, we have another auction coming up this week. We had one last week for the Pit Boss Grill. That went really well. Somebody is going to be grilling up a storm this summer. But this auction, you have a chance to bid on a two-night stay for up to four people at Ballard's Resort in Baudette, Minnesota. 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
2: I'm meteorologist Mace Michaels. Tonight, mostly cloudy, some isolated showers, and a low in the mid-40s. A clearing sky with a return to sunshine tomorrow. And